0: And I've got one more verse. 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

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You are the Oko Solabas, the Ibarasi Bantafu, Ukoke Kong, Apopo Mbomoreyen came from. Lord, in Ikwere land, we say you are the Chimaruma, you are the Akagbajuru Igwe, you are the Chineru Erurue, the Chine Yenwon, the Chiwon Boni, Chinebunkpam, Chibuye, the Ome Soro Dumonu Nolulu, Oka Ome, you are the Chinumes, in Ogoni, we say you are the Banamudu, you are the Dumbenata.

land. 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Father in Edo, we say you are the Oba Nosoba, the Ogie Nosogie, the Okute Tebite Nekwo, Okwa Bonolo, Omi Onwafa, Osalo Gwanudas, Agbogiti, Osalo Gwadokolo, Oba Uji, Oba Itoha. In Hausa landlord, we say you are the Serikin Sarakuna, Ubangiji Mei Tetonduniya, Ubangiji Mei Abuduka, Ubangiji Mei Grima, Ubangiji Mei Biyam Kata, Ubangiji Mei Gafara. 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Father in Igbo land, we say you are the Eze Nonelu, Ogodayana Kunala. You are the Ogbaranki Tioku Juronoya, the Odogu Akataka, Ike Kaike, Diwa Yisinkwe, Ugwana Ria Atwegu, Omakai Sikewa, Echetobie Shike. You are the Isindu, the Uzondu, Agbanwe Agbanwe, Dike Nadimpa, Apatane Kumwa, Aoron Aoronju. You are the Kukwama Noya, the Onyuku Nogbaga, the Igwe Kala. Father, in Yoruba land, we say you are the Akpanlato Soile Ayero, Alagbede Isadu Odioru, Arinu Rode, Olumoro, Ogbamu Bamu Oju Oru Osegbamu, Ajipojo Ikuda Fueda, Asoro Matasi, Owibe Sebe, Olutunu, Olubega, Olupesi, Oludandi, Akoda Aye, Aseda Orun, Alagbara Giga Odi Orun, Alagbada Ina, Alawotele Orun, Okan Soso Ajanaku Ti Mi Gbo Kidikidi. Father in Egun land, we say you are the Oto Oto Lonotan, the Aholu Yohonotan, the Aholu Edobomede Mashigale, the Aholu Ehumbomede Mashigasu, the Aholu Esbomede Mashigahun, the Aholu Ajalono, Aholu Edo Uholeko. Father in Ghana, we say you are the Yehowah, the Mawu Yombo, Atana Yombo, Mawu Seto, Mawu Lodoto, Osabarima, Odomankuma, Mawu Yo. Thank you, Lord.

You know, as I travel around the world, I get to meet some extraordinary people and do amazing things for the kingdom. And you also meet some folks who just can't seem to just get to the other side. It's always seems to be a battle and can't seem to find their way or win that victory. And life just gets hard and marriages get tough. And you get so discouraged that you just don't think there's any way out. But I beg to differ. Because my God always rescues every time. And I know it's hard because it gets real hard sometimes. Because you just feel like you're in the desert. You're going, God, where are you? Where are you? I mean, I know you're there, but I don't see you. I don't feel you. I can't touch you. Where are you? And if you're one of those people tonight, I have a song for you. Because you know what? Help is on the way. So be encouraged, even through the tough times in the desert. Whether you realize it or not, God's using it for the good. So this song's for you. It just goes like this.

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And then when we say, you go. Okay? Here we go.

0: I love seeing the world in their eyes. 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
1: I didn't know how hard work it was until I actually had to do it on my own.
2: I failed, I think, on a daily basis to live up to my own expectations. 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
3: The boundary's too loose, what is right, what is wrong, and you get inundated with all of this information about how to do it and what you're doing right and what you're doing wrong that you start to second guess yourself.
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I want to welcome you back to life. 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
1: Come on. I'm honored. I'm telling you, when they said, Joe, go on up there, I always tell Rance, I don't know if I want to sing with you or not. He is awesome, y'all. I don't think he gets the credit that he deserves. He is awesome. I'm telling you, I like to thank Keith like a son to me. I'm honored. I like to thank BMI, EMI Gospel. And I want you to know, every artist, every person in this room, I respect you, I love you, and it's an honor to be in your company.
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0: Hey, it's me, Kirk. 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
1: Sure, hold on.
0: All right.
2: Hello?
0: Hey, I got some stuff I need to talk to you about. Lately, Pastor, I've been having all these crazy kind of dreams. It's hard to sleep, I can't eat. It's scary, you know?
2: I know what you mean.
0: I mean, ever since that Tuesday, seemed like life is getting real strange. Shoot, anthrax, terrorist attacks, and I ain't even trying to get on no plane.
2: I feel you.
0: And you know, when I try to pray, there's this voice telling me that God's not real.
2: You know that's just the enemy.
0: Yeah, but you ain't feeling me.
2: No, son, I know just how you feel. See, just because I preach and teach don't mean I don't get scared sometimes.
0: Yeah, whatever, but you TD Jakes.
2: Well, then I don't make mistakes.
0: Well,
2: then let me tell you what's on my mind.

0: off the rinse, dude. So tell me what I gotta gain.
1: We'll see trials come to make
2: you strong.
1: Storms won't last
2: long.
0: But how can I trust God in all this mess?
1: We'll see

0: So thank you for calling. It's always good to hear from you.
1: Yeah, but
0: I gotta go now.
1: Wait a minute.
0: I have another call online too.
1: But I ain't through. Say, I'm sick and tired of all these church folk talking about stuff ain't as bad as it seems. See, y'all don't feel my pain.
0: I don't have pain.
1: I don't say hi. You're on the cover of Time magazine.
0: See, but you're looking at now, and you don't know how I struggled and what I've been through.
1: Yeah, whatever.
0: Now you cross the line.
1: I'm just speaking my mind.
0: Okay.

just got done recording Redeemer in Spanish. So, yes. So we'll do a little bit of that. But y'all, I just feel compelled to share one of my favorite scripture verses. And it says, O Lord, our Lord, how excellent is thy name in all the earth, who is set by glory above the heavens, out of the mouths of babes and sucklings, has thou ordained strength because of thine enemies, that thou mightest still the enemy and the avenger. When I consider the heavens, the works of thy fingers, the moon and the stars which thou hast ordained, what is man that thou art mindful of him, or the son of man that thou visitest him? For thou hast made him a little lower than the angels, and hath crowned him with glory and honor. Thou hast given him dominion over the works of thine hands, and hath put all things under his feet, all sheep and oxen, yea, the beast of the field, the fowl of the air, the fish of the sea, and whatsoever passeth through the path of the sea. So, O Lord, our Lord, how excellent is thy name in all the earth. Amen.

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He deserves the praise today. Come on, everybody, all over the room, open your mouth and worship him. Lift your hands and bless him in this place.

said he has given us a name that is above every other name. That at the mention of the name of Jesus, every knee must bow. And every tongue will confess that Jesus, your saving God, the one who loves you carelessly, is Lord forever. And he has said there is power in that name. A name that is above every other name. The righteous run into it and they are saved. Can you lay hold of that name right now and begin to speak something?

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1: Jesus, all the rocks.
0: Hallelujah. 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

0: Yes, geliefde, het is 8:05. 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
1: Ja.
0: Yes, ik laat het aan haar over, zodat ze met u kan sluiten. 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Yes.
1: Yes, yes, dankjewel, Dignes Michelle. That's what we spoke about in the bemoediging. I'll keep saying it. Stay focused on him. No matter the circumstances, no matter anything that comes across, always stay focused on him. Never doubt, never look away. Just keep your eyes on the prize. That is him. Christ. And like I said before, every issue, problem has a solution. Always keep that in mind. There's never a problem, the solution that problem or issue that comes up that there's no solution. They are together. And forget the solution is when you're focused. So again, my loved ones, keep your eyes on him and everything will move from glory to glory. So I would like to thank Dignes Michelle for this opportunity for me to be able to close the morning move with you and to greet you. And I will see you in a month's time. In a month's time, I am so looking forward, but of course you'll hear from me. Tulika iliwat for mahora. I will call, I will app, I will let you know I am still around. No, it doesn't matter what time it is. I am up to follow the morning move. So I would like to bid you an amazing, blessed weekend. Enjoy to the fullest, an amazing day. I love you all and I will see you soon. And thank you so much for taking me into your hearts. Thank you.

And next week, my beautiful Parel van God, Dignes Michelle, is with you again on the Friday from 6 till 8 on the Morning Move. And we love you. Love yourself. Because when you love yourself, you will love others. Who is Christ? Who is Jesus? Jesus is love. So when you love yourself, you love others. So till then, Dignes Michelle will be with you in the Morning Move next week, Friday from 6 till 8. Glory!

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1: Yeah. 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

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No wasi ti wasi, no mahor binabaka. Fumi arkisha longi nangane ti fira 90.5 FM. Ik ben Andrew Kromo de Meja van Musica del Cielo, sending all my love and respect to everyone everywhere listening to Radio Shalom.

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1: One thing is certain. 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What God wants to give you in your life is not a healing. What God wants to give you in your life is not a job. What God wants to give you in your life is not money. What God wants to give you is the word of God in your spirit. It'll make you what it talks about. And you are shining. And you are shining by the power of the Holy Ghost. You are shining by the power of the Holy Ghost. You are shining and nothing can stop you. It is your season.
2: This is the continuation of the message, Seven Facts of the Higher Life.
3: Hallelujah. Seven Facts of the Higher Life. In the first one, we were only able to take two, right? Okay, so I hope we can take two again today, or maybe a little more. All right, and these were the first one? We are new species. And I said, some people call it species, okay? And number two, we have eternal life. You know, if you understand these facts and live by them, you will have an amazing personal life. Because it's God's plan, it's God's purpose. The struggling that a lot of people go through is unnecessary. Frankly, I mean, take a look at St. John's Gospel, chapter 10, verse 10, Amplified Version. Let's read it together. St. John, chapter 10, verse 10. All right, let's read. One to go. Did you see that? I came that they may have and what? Enjoy life. That's God's plan. Jesus came for that purpose. He wants us to have and enjoy life. Enjoy your life. No matter what you're doing, learn to have a great life. But it cannot happen until you understand the word of God. You see, it's not just, I'm not dealing here with some positive thinking kind of mentality. No. I'm dealing with the word of God. Okay? I'm dealing with the word. It's not about, okay, I've decided I'm going to live a good life. If you don't have the basis for it, it will not work. It's like saying I'm going to be a doctor and you never go to school. You will never be a doctor. See? So you can say, all right, I'm going to enjoy my life. But if you don't understand the principles for that life, you will never live it. Glory to God. Okay, so we said these facts are important. We've got to know them. We've got to understand them. And we've got to actuate them in our lives. So number one, we said, we are new species. Number two, we have eternal life. And that's God's nature because we're born again. We're born of the Spirit of God. If we're born of God's Spirit, then we can only have the life that He's got. Jesus gave us that eternal life. Every born again Christian has eternal life. Otherwise, you're not born again. What do you mean born again? Born again does not mean I've changed how I used to live. What I used to do, I don't do anymore. You